different in every sense of the word. You're someone that I've wanted for such a long, long time.

0: Ακούτε Ράδιο Δράμα 99,1.
1: I never take anything for granted. Only a fool maybe takes things for granted. Just because it's here today, it can be gone tomorrow. And I guess that's why I cherish you so much, because you haven't changed. Baby, you're still the same, yeah. You're just as sweet, you're just as beautiful as ever. You know, I'm a little old-fashioned. I guess you could call me a little traditional, because I love things to stay like they are between you and me. And that's one thing that you'll never in your life ever have to worry about me, if I'll ever change towards you, because baby, I love you. Girl, I love you just the way you are.

No, man, when I was a young man in high school, you believe it or not, I wanted to play football for the coach. And all those older guys, they said that he was mean and cruel, but you know, I wanted to play football for the coach. They said I was a little too lightweight to play linebacker, so that I'm playing right in. Wanna play football.

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So I had to play football for the coach. 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

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I think you better

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It is, of course,

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Have you come here to play Jesus to the lepers in your head?